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Contact Daniel recently at the Brentwood. A third alarm, a subject testing 19 Delta 2, number 29, Yarn Elm Street. 1618, you responded to 1629.

0: deputies on scene advising main entrance in the front of the school. They have one patient.
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Repeating for Bayshore by order, Sam, also 14-year-old female, 6 Club, still 31 Alpha 2 at 1717 Asheroken Boulevard off of Grove Place at 1839 Metro.

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Zero, the Dixville Fire Department, Incidental 13, automatic alarm for gas detector at number 45 Hunting Hollow Court, Southwest South Hollow Road. Repeating to the Dixville Fire Department, Incidental 13, automatic alarm for gas detector at number 45 Hunting Hollow Court, Southwest South Hollow. Company 3 area, full fire rescue at 1843, dispatch number 72. Company 3 aerial, fire rescue 1843.

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I cannot be distracted at 2:30.

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0: 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Motor vehicle accident, straight past a Commonwealth Drive.
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0: Out of cap, 27.

Point Zero, the Dixville Fire Department, ISO 13 for an automatic fire alarm in the vicinity of number 5 Lisa Drive off of Normal Lane. Repeating to the Dixville Fire Department, ISO 13 for an automatic fire alarm in the vicinity of number 5 Lisa Drive off of Normal Lane. Flying members calling 1943, dispatcher number 72. 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

PD notification. There's an alarm active in the area, believed to be from number 5 Lisa Drive, advising them to evacuate.

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1: 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Private dwelling wood frame. I'll advise, got an audible alarm.
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1: Right, 1 and 6. 281 is going to be right across the street from 5 Lisa.

0: radio, please. 71.
1: 280.
0: I found this motion detector. It is actually outside the premise that was going on. Signal 4 at this time.
1: Fire Chief 1951.
0: Why, thanks, Captain.
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1: 28 down.
0: Accidental activation. All the soldiers in the 452528. And I'll get you contact info.
1: Farmer, thank you, Chief. At 1956.

Papa.

0: assist the personnel. So we using the station up to 4 on 12.
1: Return authority of command 9, 1959.